0: eyes.
1: New news.
2: Music. Music. Music. Music. 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

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This one I make you wait and take time. 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This one I make you shake your waistline. 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

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This one I make you wait and take time. 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

0: Rádio Bčko. Od lidí pro lidi. S náma teprve žiješ. www.radiob.cz. It's like a jungle sometimes. 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
1: how I keep from going under. 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

0: Top of that begging. I got a fiend that shooting his foot like he Megan. I got two Glocks, they side by side. If I put them up, it's 11. 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I'm about to Kevin Garnett it. 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
1: That's what I would say.
2: Rádio B. Od lidí pro lidi.

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Soft stroke, look closer to the imagine. Bag them, empty memory, make the fragments. It's tragic on the other side of relaxing. Damn, this double numbers, cause niggas taxing. I splashed in, had to sing it like Tony Braxton. Won't get a shit but a script since niggas acting. What? We was geeking couple summers before that. Dreaming about a zip before the boy could afford that. City hot, hit the crib, the only way to avoid that. Karate chopped the 28th with a split from the crib where my boys at. In the west where I'm making my noise, that same spot where the raps are deployed, that same spot.

One if it them if you try me. One if it them if you try me. One if it them if you try me. One if it them if you try me. One if it them if you try me. One if it them if you try me. One if it them if you try me. One if it them if you try me. One if it them if you try me. One if it them if you try me. One if it them if you try me. One if it them if you try me. One if it them if you try me. One if it them if you try me. One if it them if you try me. One if it them if you try me. One if it them if you try me. One if it them if you try me. One if it them if you try me. One if it them if you try me. One if it them if you try me. One if it them if you try me. One if it them if you try me. One if it them if you try me. One if it them if you try me. One if it them if you try me. One if it them if you try me. One if it them if you try me. One if it them if you try me. One if it them if you try me. One if it them if you try me. One if it them if you try me. One if it them if you try me. One if it them if you try me. One if it them if you try me. One if it them if you try me. One if it them if you try me. One if it them if you try me. One if it them if you try me. One if it them if you try me. One if it them if you try me. One if it them if you try me. One if it them if you try me. One if it them if you try me. One if it them if you

0: 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So we dropped it off and piled in the caddy. Steve was driving, cause I had to talk to my man.
1: I told you I don't know anything about any fucking setup. You can torture me all you want.
2: 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That's a good idea. I like that one.

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0: 7 hodin večer na Rádiu B.
1: As you I'm sure aware, we have a new album that's out. It's one I understand seems to be picked up by quite a few of you. I have one question. Have you learned the words to our song? You have waited this long. Hell no longer awaits.

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And what happened one day is as we grew up, got out of high school, one of them actually got a scholarship to go play baseball. And me, I was in the bars playing, writing songs. And he got a phone call one day. It was his girlfriend. She said she was pregnant. Now, he had to hang up those cleats. He had to retire the baseball glove. And all these years later, I guess all he has left is that dream. So like a long-distance dedication, the names have been changed to protect the innocent.

0: Ja, jullie jagen wel, maar hij was te snel. Ik zag het.
1: As you're sure aware, we have a new album that's out. It's one I understand seems to be picked up by quite a few of you. I have one question. Have you learned the words to our songs? You have waited this long. Hell no longer awaits.

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slow as antelopes in a herd field. I want to treat my wife to an absurd meal. You can come along too, you can be a third wheel. And that's word for real. I know you want a big house with the curb appeal. I know you want to save up to lay the foundation. Can't get enough to pay the down payment. You always searching for the treasure on the map.

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1: One of the greatest entertainers I've ever had the pleasure of listening to. I first met this marvelous gentleman back at Folk City, way down in the old Folk City, where the parking lot is now. Without further ado, ladies, the great blues recording artist. Here he is.